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Now who be ye would cross Loch Gill, this dark and stormy water? Oh, I'm the chief of Ulver's Isle, and this Lord Allan's daughter. And fast before her father's men, 3 days we fled together. For should he find us in the glen, my blood would stain the heather. His horsemen hard behind us ride, should they our steps discover. Then who will cheer my bonny bride when they have slain her lover? Out spoke the hardy Highland wight, I'll go, my chief, I'm ready. It is not for your silver bright, but for your winsome lady. And by my word, the bonny bird in danger shall not tarry. So though the waves are raging white, I'll row you o'er the ferry. By this the storm grew loud apace, the water wraith was shrieking, and in the scowl of heaven each face grew dark as they were speaking. And still, as wild blew the wind, and as the night grew drearer, adown the glen rode armed men, their trampling sounded nearer. Oh, haste me, haste, the lady cries, though tempests round us gather. I'll meet the raging of the skies, but not an angry father. The boat has left a stormy land, a stormy sea before her, when, oh, too strong for human hand, the tempest gathered o'er her. And still they rode amidst the roar of waters fast prevailing. Lord Allan reached that fatal shore, his wrath was changed to wailing. Sore dismayed through storm and shade, his child he did discover. One lovely hand she stretched for aid, and one was round her lover. Come back, he cried in grief, across this stormy water, and I'll forgive your Highland chief. My daughter, oh my daughter, 'twas vain the loud waves lashed the shore, return or aid preventing. The waters wild went o'er his child, and he was left lamenting.

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She treats you right, keeps you satisfied. It's Auto.

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That maybe...

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Maybe our grass would've been greener without this shade you're chucking.